sunny. Yesterday my life was filled with rain. Sunny.

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back. As she disappeared, but soon she returned. In her hand was a bottle of wine, in the other a glass. She poured some of the wine from the bottle into the glass and raised it to her lips.

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2: Are you deaf? I heard him from here.
0: But she had her breakthrough at nearly 60 years old.
2: Welding. My son married a welder.
0: When Harvey Fierstein cast her as the extremely strict mother in his Torch Song trilogy.
2: Too bad she didn't weld his zipper shut. They got 10 kids.
0: It was a role she played on and off Broadway for the next 4 years. And it convinced the producers of a new TV show that she would be perfect as another character's 80-year-old mother, Sophia Petrillo, on The Golden Girls. Watch it weeknights at 10, 9 Central on MeTV. 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
1: Here's some news that should put a smile on your face. The Happy Together Tour is coming back. 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